0: Trap.
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2: 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We the best music. 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
0: Love you, vibe.
1: Yeah.
0: We the best.
1: Boy.
0: Give me the light.
1: Yeah.
0: And we turn it up every time.
1: Every time.
0: And we bust it up, watch it, I.
1: Watch it.
0: Ha!
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0: 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I bust the platinum wrist with all a finger full of ice. Yeah. We tell the fastest flirt when half he wanna fast it twice. Yeah. I walk and live and talk and dead that wish one.
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1: 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Vamos a ir a corte comercial y regresamos.